0: your fashion.
1: Day two of the Pacific Air Show is continuing today on the Gold Coast. Air News' Terry Daniel is there.
2: The Pacific Air Show debuted in Queensland in 2023 after expanding from its home in California, proving its popularity in 24 when the attendance jumped to more than 250,000 people. I caught up with plane spotting enthusiast and SID Squad co-founder Kurt Ames, who summed up today's highlights.
3: Yeah, well, day two promises to be the better out of the three, given the fact that you got some, the fast jet heavy metal action. So, you know, the addition of the RAF C-130, hopefully some pyrotechnics there, and also the F-35 as well, which is always a crowd pleaser, you know. Should be the headliner of the event towards the end of the day, and also the loudest. So, yeah, definitely looking forward to that, and another great day of weather on the coast, hopefully. Fingers crossed, mate.
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1: Bangladesh battered through the second day of the Darwin Cricket Test to build a substantial first innings lead against Australia. Here's their sports Graham Davis.
5: In only his second test, Tanzeed Hasan became the second batter from Bangladesh to score a century against Australia. He was eventually dismissed by Lyon for 101, but his innings was key in taking Bangladesh to 6 for 351 at stumps and a lead of 153 runs. He shared a 102-run second wicket partnership with Mominul Haq, who was caught behind off Hazelwood for 49. Bangladesh's captain Najmul Hossain Shanto then stepped up to score 84. His dismissal, also by Hazelwood with the second new ball, saw a flurry of wickets, but the batting then steadied again as the seventh wicket pair added 43 runs, although Mahidi Hassan Miraz was dropped off the last ball of the day. Graham Davis in Darwin for Air Sport.
1: Fremantle have secured the AFL's minor premiership with a 16-16-112 to 13-10-88 win over Adelaide Crows. Skipper Alex Pearce admits they had to fight for that win.
6: There was moments throughout where we looked like we were sort of going to break them, and then we just couldn't kick away. And credit to us to be able to sort of keep playing our way when we're under pressure and the opposition's coming at us.
1: In NRL, the Dolphins managed to keep the Sea Eagles scoreless at Brookvale Oval for the first time in 33 years with a 22-0 demolition. South Sydney have beaten the Bulldogs 22-6. Australian Independent Radio
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14: Currently 18 on the Bayside, getting up to a possible 22 today. Partly cloudy and a medium chance of showers throughout the afternoon, with some south by southwesterly winds, 15 to 20 kilometres per hour, that should ease by this evening. Tomorrow, bit of a wet day, possible top of 23 degrees. And now you're up to date with your news, sport and local weather on Bay FM 100.3. With G'day It's Saturday, with myself and the wonderful Liam.
15: It's me and Tony.
14: It's happening. It's all happening. And that is the end of the weather for today, because we don't have news at 11 o'clock.
15: Oh.
14: Yes. Why? Because the news is a downer and I would rather play some pumping music instead.
15: Oh, yes.
14: Yes. But we are going to speak with Ellen. very shortly to hear about the Redlands Hospital Radiothon that is happening in the next couple of months. So we're going to hear all about that, how you can get involved, how you can help, all of those things. We also may at some point hear from Chris from Skippy's.
15: Yes.
14: Last I heard from him, he was flying back into the country and coming over the Caboolture strawberry fields. How he sent me that text, I do not know. So, you know, these and other adventures coming up on the program as we totally just play it by ear and see if he calls in at any point, which is very this program.
15: On brand.
14: Oh, dear. Well, coming up this hour, we've got Bonnie Raitt, Little River Band, and this is Ian Moss with Telephone Booth. Now, telephone booths, Liam, they are things that used to exist, and Superman used to get changed inside of them.
15: Oh, interesting.
14: Did you not know that?
15: No.
14: I love that.
15: I always thought it was just like a novelty thing in London. Be like, oh, it's a cool red box and go take a photo with it.
14: Oh, well, yeah, we didn't have the red boxes here. They were orange because of Telstra. Yes. Yeah. But now it's like, oh, yes, let me explain to the youth what a telephone box is. You know that thing that gives you free Wi-Fi in the street? That's a telephone. Anyway, this is Ian Moss on Bay FM.

0: Bonnie Raitt on Bay FM 100.3, giving us something to talk about. And we're going to give you something to talk about right now because there is a very, very important day coming up on September 3rd at the Redlands Hospital. And now to find out all about it, please welcome from the Redland Hospital Fund, the wonderful Ellen to the program. Good morning.
1: Good morning, everyone. How are you?
0: Oh, look, we are caffeinated and rock and rolling, but we're getting there.
1: That's the main thing.
0: That's the main thing, absolutely. So please tell us about the Redlands Hospital Giving Day coming up on September 3rd.
1: Absolutely. So Thursday, 3rd of September, we're having our Give Big for Redland, which is a campaign that we do. I think this will be our third, actually, if I cast my memory back far enough, but it's a wonderful day where for that one day only, all the donations we receive on the day are matched thanks to generous donors and supporters of the Redland Hospital Fund. So you make a donation of, say, $50, it'll be $100 that day only. And it's a great way that we get to kind of go out to the community, let them know what the Redland Hospital Fund is doing and how they can give back, you know, to say thank you for the care that they received. You know, maybe they received, some treatment there, or their loved ones or their family did. So it's a great way for people to be able to give back and support their local hospital on that day. And, you know, a great opportunity to double the impact because, you know, all the donations will be doubled.
0: And I remember back in the day, this used to happen every year. They used to raise money for hospitals all around the Brisbane area, and it just sort of disappeared for a while. I'm so glad it is back.
1: Oh, absolutely. I think it was one of those things, I mean, you know, between COVID and other things as well, you know, lots of different things that impacted it. But it is really nice to see days like this coming back, you know, and the community response, as always, is just incredible. We had such a great day last year. We smashed our 5K target and got to hit our, like, bonus round, and we raised over $8,000, which was amazing.
0: Fantastic. Now, I want to ask, does this go towards new equipment? Does it go towards, like, better meals for people staying in the hospital, or is it across the board?
1: It's pretty across the board. The Redland Hospital Fund, our kind of four key areas that we focus on is patient support, programs, staff education, equipment, definitely a big one, and also research. So the money that is raised on the day and then in general by the Redland Hospital Fund goes to support that. The last kind of, we're August now, so even this year alone, we've been able to support some really awesome patient care programs and some staff education as well. So we had, we actually got to fund the purchase of a baby mannequin. So some midwives and training midwives were able to practice how to, you know, if they had to do CPR in one of those, you know, awful cases that happens, they were able to get some really good practice on this state-of-the-art, you know, training mannequin. You know, just things like that that you wouldn't really think about, but we were able to make a difference and, you know, further that training for staff all here at Redlands, so, which is awesome.
0: And when you say that goes towards stuff that you've never even thought about, I've never thought about the mannequin for the baby.
2: State-of-the-art.
0: That makes so much sense.
2: Yeah.
1: No, it's things like that is that you wouldn't even think about. I mean, we've been able to support, we did it last year and again this year, like even just things like some bras for post-op, like breast cancer patients. You know, you wouldn't think that you need like a specialised one that's more comfortable after you've had surgery. But again, all these little things that we don't really think about, but the hospital, like the team there, they know what they need. And so that's one of the great things about my job and being part of, you know, this team at the Redland Hospital Fund, that we get to kind of help answer those questions with people, or help them, you know, help the team, you know, deliver the best care possible, because my God, the staff at the hospital, they just care so much about the people that come through the doors, and they want the absolute best for them. So I'm so glad that we're able to support them, and the community is always, you know, really good at getting behind that.
0: And how does the community support this day? What is the link? How do people donate?
1: So the link for the day will be www.givebig.org.au. When you go to that page, you'll see Give Big for Redland. You can click on that and make a donation. The page will be live, I believe, a few days before, just because of the whole, you know, match for 24 hours. Mm-hmm. We have it up, you know, for that time so that you can get in, get your donation in and get it doubled on that day. Because once, once that day ends and the matching runs out, then we can't match the donation anymore. So, yeah, head on down to that website to make your donation.
0: And Bay FM will be broadcasting live on September 3rd. I will be there, and I look forward to meeting you on the day. That'll be fun.
1: Yes, that'll be really lovely. I'm excited. We had Bay FM there last year, and it was awesome. We got a lot of great feedback from the staff and the community that were there that loved it. So really excited to do that again.
0: Well, and don't be surprised if I reach out and ask for a song request for the day, because I love playing song requests from people that are featured on the show.
1: Absolutely. I'll start thinking now.
0: Oh,
1: make sure it's a good one.
0: Thank you so much, Ellen. Really appreciate your time today. And don't forget, it is the Redlands Hospital Giving Day, September 3rd. If you live in the area, it is of your benefit to support this day. The end. There's no question about this. Yeah.
1: Absolutely right. And obviously you can visit that website or visit our Redland Hospital Fund website for more information as well. Get in touch if you have any questions and want to know how you can support.
0: Yes, and the website will be live a few days beforehand, givebig.org.au, to send through those donations to help your local community.
1: Absolutely.
0: Yes. Ellen, thank you so much for your time today. I look forward to meeting you on September 3rd. And have yourself a wonderful weekend.
1: Thank you, you guys as well. Look forward to meeting you then.
0: Oh, absolutely. Thank you so much, Ellen. And we'll talk to you soon.
1: You guys.
0: Thanks.
1: Thank you. Bye.
0: Well, this is Little River Band. Help is on the way. Plus, we've got a double play from John Stevens coming up next on Bay FM.

0: That is the latest track from Bachelor Girl featuring John Stevens from Noiseworks. This Must Be Love. Now, Liam, I love the fact that you actually know a bunch of songs I'm playing this morning to the point where you're singing along.
1: Yeah, surprisingly.
0: And you're making me sound terrible, so you're going to have to stop that. No. Damn it, sending me these talented people to co-host with, I tell you. But also, do you have any gigs coming up? Because you are a singer.
1: Yes, part-time singer. Gigs at the Craft Brew House in Birkdale. I have one each month for the next 3 months. One in September, October, November. So, yeah, keep an eye out for that.
0: Okay, excellent. But Bachelor Girl is actually playing next Sunday night in Brisbane with the warm-up act is Brooke Schubert.
1: Oh.
0: Who, an incredible singer, just an incredible singer. We have been thrilled to be very active in the support of Brooke Schubert and her debut album. And look, you got to support independent music.
1: Exactly.
0: And to anyone listening at home, plot twist, for you to go and follow these independent Australian artists on social media costs you nothing. Moving on. So I just love to remind people of that. So it is at the Trifford. Go and check out who is on this new album, because looking at the track list, okay, look, I'm just going to put who is on this album apart from Bachelor Girl. Darren Hayes from Savage Garden, Shepherd, independent Australian artist on social media, costs you nothing. Moving on. So I just love to remind people of that. So it is at the Trifford. Go and check out who is on this new album, because looking at the track list,

0: left Australia for about 12 years, moved to Sweden.
1: Moved to Sweden.
0: Wrote all of these songs for like Steps and Michelle Visage and all of this stuff. We also have Susie DiMarchi, Delta Goodrum, Wilson, Courtney Act, Tommy Emmanuel, Ella Hooper, Michael Painter, who Michael Painter's just got the role of playing John Farnham in the You're the Voice yes. play musical. And country sensation Kaylee Bell. So, look, I'm just going to hang up the microphones and walk into the ocean because that is such an impressive lineup of humans. Yeah, I have purchased the album. It is a great album. Please go and support these Australian artists because I need more quality Australian. Thank you. Not this AI slop that's at number two on the charts right now and is the most played song on commercial radio. Tisk, tisk, for shame.
1: It actually makes me sick.
0: I just can't believe that they're... Anyway, I'm not going on a rant about this for another week in a row. The listeners know of this program how I feel about AI music. If you want to get a grammatical email, I'm all for it.
1: Oh, all expletives, please.
0: This is true. Coming up next, we've got Marie's favourite band, Nicotine Dolls, plus Eurythmics, Paramore and Bryan Adams on Bay FM.
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0: Bryan Adams running to you on Bay FM 100.3 and Eurythmics before that. Sweet dreams are made of this. Coming up very shortly, we're going to break out into our six-pack. But while we're talking about Bryan Adams, Liam, when's the tour?
1: Yes, February, March next year, Roll With The Punches World Tour. Bryan Adams is here with Natalie Imbruglia.
0: I was watching an interview with her the other day about how when she moved to England for the first time, she just left Neighbours, went over to England, and they had changed like working visas or something because there was like a crackdown on too many people from Neighbours moving to England or some weird, random. And so she lost all her money and ended up living in her friend's basement.
1: Oh.
0: And then a couple of years later, she had the hit with Torn and all of this stuff. But I thought, man, even the biggest success stories have had struggle speed bumps along the way. Don't know where the point was of that story, but still, interesting story. my word. Oh, dear. Well, we've got some very cool music coming up, including one hell of a rock band from Warrnambool, Victoria. And if you've never heard of Warrnambool, you have one song to look it up. You're on Bay FM.
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0: 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That is warming us up, Liam, for today's six-pack at 11 o'clock.
1: That's it.
0: Oh, so there's some prerequisites if a song has to go into the six-pack. It needs to have a full sound. I either want one hell of a guitar solo, some slapping drums, or the biggest 80s hair you can ever imagine. Mm. Like, I want a set of teased hair that Bon Jovi would be concerned about. So, yes, we have some killer tracks in today's set. And who do we have, Liam?
1: Lenny Kravitz, Fly Away, to kick us off at the end.
0: Oh, yes. We've also got Liv Warfield. Who else we got?
1: Motley Crue.
0: Yes.
1: Mammoth.
0: Mm.
1: AC/DC.
0: Oh, and from Warrnambool.
1: Warrnambool, we've got Airborne.
0: Yes, they're ready to rock on Bay FM 100.3. This is your warning. Turn it up. No apology necessary. Hit it, boys.

0: 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Let's rock today.
1: AFM.org.au. 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Yeah!

0: You're on Bay FM 100.3, and that's the only singing I'll be doing today. You're welcome. And, okay, let me just run you through what those banging tracks were. I always like to let you know every song in the six-pack because it is our musical feature for the program, Liam. We've got Fly Away by Lenny Kravitz, Stare by Liv Warfield, who was part of Prince's backing band for like the last 15 years of his life.
1: Oh, wow.
0: I tagged Liv Warfield in a poster because I love that song.
1: Oh, God, yeah.
0: She messaged me.
1: Oh, wow.
0: Going, oh, thanks for the play, Australia. Who would have thought? And I was like, oh, I'm so far behind with your music. I'm so sorry. I just discovered you. By that, before I could actually respond to the message, she'd shared it, put up all these lovely things. Aww. And I'm like, Liv, oh, we go way back, Liv and I. We also have Dr. Feelgood, Motley Crue. Dr. Feelgood and I don't go way back, but that's a different story for a different time. Mammoth also was in there with Don't Back Down, Bad Boy Boogie by AC/DC, and, of course, Victoria's own Airborne kicked us off with Ready to Rock. Now, do you like a school fete, Liam?
1: Well, I thought it was a school fetty, so.
0: Well, it rhymes with confetti.
1: Huh?
0: Yes.
1: Somewhat works.
0: Next Saturday, Jacko and I, plus, of course, special guest co-hosts. I know Sue will be joining us for a couple of hours on that day, but we're going to be down at the St. Anthony's... we're going to be at St. Anthony's Drive at Alex Hills. There we go. For the St. Anthony's Wild West Fete.
1: Wild West.
0: Naturally, you get someone called Tony to be at St. Anthony's Fete.
1: Makes sense.
0: It does make sense. So you can join me, Jacko, and Sue, and Sandra, and probably a whole bunch of other Bay FM people as we broadcast live from the St. Anthony's Wild West School Fete. So saddle up for a day of family fun.
1: Yeehaw.
0: Can I get a yeehaw? Absolutely. And speaking of, Country Harvest coming up very shortly. And actually, I should just get a little preview. Let me see if I can pull this up on the screen. It's not like it's live radio or anything. It's fine. Okay, what have we got in Mandy's show coming up? Kenny Chesney.
1: Ooh.
0: Okay. Bit of Stella Lefty, the Red Clay Strays. That just sounds like a seafood special. Anyway, but all of that coming up and more in Mandy's always excellent Country Harvest, happening very shortly on Bay FM.
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0: Mr. Kane and Cox, absolutely. NXS before that. Now, Kane and Cox is a modern country singer. And that song is called Wendy Peppercorn. I was amazed you knew the reference. Do you want to share what the reference is, Liam?
1: Yeah, Wendy Peppercorn from The Sandlot, the lifeguard that all the children were...
0: Fonding over. Yes.
1: Hardcore, pretending they were drowning so they could get
0: kissed. Yes. Yeah. And I thought, what a deep cut reference, but also what a banging tune.
1: Great song. Great song.
0: So, new wave music happens every Thursday night. It's not on this Thursday night, but you are back next Thursday.
1: That is it. So, yeah, we hit 30 episodes. We've had a break. We're coming back. We're starting new. So it will be, I guess, episode one. Or we could do, like, season two, episode one.
0: Yes.
1: Be a bit fancy.
0: Absolutely, you can do that.
1: So that way we're not abandoning. Well, you see, I'm thinking on the air now, which isn't good. But, yes, off for a week. Next week after, we'll be back. And it's the start of something new. So
0: you and DJ Splosh.
1: DJ Splosh. DJ
0: yes.
1: Squidge.
0: Not... Dr. Sploosh.
1: Oh, yes.
0: That's a very different Google search. And so, yes, you and Splosh, every time I say it, I've really got to think about it. So you and Splosh, Thursday nights, that is 9 till 11 p.m. You do that show live every week as well, which is fantastic.
1: Late nights on Thursdays, good fun.
0: Yes. And for all those Bloodshot Divas up on a Sunday night, yes, I will be back on Sunday night with extra special co-hosts. We've got Ruby's birthday. We've got Brock as well, who's been doing Monday and Tuesday mornings. He's going to be in on Sunday night as well. And I always like to throw in some surprises left, right and centre. So who knows? Should be interesting. Plus, I am at Pups at the Pub tomorrow. I will be emceeing the Puppy Palooza Parade because they like to trick me up with my alliteration. So I'll be there tomorrow. Come on down. Bring the pooch. It should be a great time. But speaking of great times, keep it locked in on Bay FM 100.3. We've got great programming all the way through the day. We've got the 60s show. We've got the party, the Schmitz tonight with the Saturday Night Party Mix. Plus, Mandy is up next with Country Harvest. And so we're going to leave you with two of the biggest names in country music from the Practical Magic 1 soundtrack. Practical Magic 2. Comes out this year.
1: Oh.
0: Yes, on September 11th. So, we'll just ignore that and say the movie's coming out. Plus, this song. Garth Brooks, The Fever. Ooh. Oh, live fiddles. You're on Bay FM 100.3, live and local across the Bayside. Thank you so much for being here, Liam.
1: Thank you for having me.
0: Okay, this is it. Have a great rest of your weekend. Don't do anything I wouldn't do. And yes, that does rule something out. 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

That is Bailey Zimmerman and his mate Luke Combs with Backup Plan. Now, Bailey this week has been teasing on his social media that he has some new music coming out. He's got a few songs he's been singing along, and if they're anything to go to, I'm very excited. And I know that my neighbours will also be very excited to hear some different Bailey Zimmerman songs. And we also heard from Frankie Ballard, Crazy As I Get. Coming up now is Kelsey Hart. He's a rising American country singer-songwriter out of Greenville, Kentucky. He's got a strong 90s influence, and we're all about 90s country around here. This is Kelsey Hart. This is She Hit the Road Jack. You are listening to Country Harvest on Bay FM 100.3. Just great music.

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That is a double play from the Red Clay Strays. It was Ramblin', and before that we had Demons in Your Choir. Two very different songs, but both awesome. Coming up now, we are going to hear from Love and Theft. This is Farm Truck. You are tuned into Country Harvest on Bay FM.

0: 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At 7, it's Easy on a Sunday morning with Karen, easing you into your day with the best yacht rock. At 9, it's A Breath of Fresh Air with Sandy Kay. 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

That is Drinking Game, Warren Zeders. I really like that song. We also heard from Jelly Roll, Hands Up, a classic from the Chicks, Wide Open Spaces. And still to come this hour, we're going to hear a classic from Clay Walker. We're also going to hear some brand new music from Claudia Tripp, who released her song, had her single released this week in Perth. But right now, this is Jodie Messina. This is Lesson in Leaving. 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

Oh, to kick off hour two of Country Harvest, that is Tennille Towns, that is Sunshine's Free. And I tell you what, it's about the only thing that is these days, but lucky it is, because it makes you feel great. Coming up this hour, we are going to hear from Luke Combs, Jackson James, the new one from Matt Geiger, plus so much more. But right now, this is a newish one from Tyler Hubbard. This is 902-180. 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

That is Ella Langley, Co-Wetzel, Jaded. Now, there's lots of rumours online. They are soon to announce the lineup for CMC Rocks. It's their 20th anniversary. So it's going to be big. They've said it's going to be big, and hot rumours are it is going to be Ella Langley. So fingers crossed. I know there's quite a few Ella fellas out there that will be very excited if she was to come and rock CMC. Coming up now, though, this is Josh Ross. This is Kicked Out of Bars, right here on Country Harvest.

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That was Jordan Davis and Mess. Still to come this hour, we're going to hear from Cody Johnson. We're going to hear from James Johnston. Sounds very the same, spelt different, not related. We are also going to hear some brand new music from Mac Geiger. I am so obsessed with his sound, and some new music from the Wolf Brothers as well. But right now, we are going to hear from Michael Carpenter featuring Abby Ferris, No More Country Songs. Now, obviously, we're not going to stick to that or else it'll be a very boring show for the next hour and a half. But enjoy anyway. 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

Till You Can't, Cody Johnson. Love that song. We also heard from the Jack Wolf Band, Small Town Heart, Jackson James, Rich Guys, and right now we're going to hear from James Johnson. Look, there's a lot of James, there's a lot of Johnsons, there's a lot of Jacksons, but that's okay. It's country music. This is James Johnson. This is Take Me Back.

We'll look out for those signs. That is Signs, new music from Luke Bryan, and we kicked it all off with Shania Twain, Any Man of Mine. Coming up this hour, Zach John King has teamed up with Brooks and Dunn for his new song, and it's great. It is called Way to Go. That's coming up. We're going to hear from Tucker Wetmore, Cameron Whitcomb, Maren Morris, Tim McGraw, Buffalo Traffic Jam, and right now, this is Chase Beckham. This is Take Me Home.

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1: That's Cameron Wickham. That is 100 Mile High. We also heard new music from Tucker Wetmore. We heard Zach John King, Way to Go, featuring Brooks and Dunn and Casey Barnes Round Here. Coming up now, this is one of my favourite songs from Maren Morris. Now, rocked out to this song, thought it was great. And for some reason, even though it was just a song, I was very disappointed to find out she never actually drove an 80s Mercedes. It was just poetic license. But I still enjoy the song. This is Maren Morris. This is 80s Mercedes.

That is Buffalo Traffic Jam, Luckiest Man Alive. We also heard from Ashley Cook, Dance Around It, and coming up now, taking us back to 1999, just a couple of years ago, from his album Place in the Sun. This is Tim McGraw. This is Something Like That.

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That is Sunset Marquee from Miranda Lambert from her new album Crisco that is out October 2nd. Now, I was just doing a little bit of research on Miranda Lambert. Now, we know that she's quite popular. She's a very prominent songwriter in Nashville, not just writing great songs for herself but also for other artists as well. But I was just going through some of her like award achievements. Now, get your head around this. She has won 40 ACM awards. Insane. And it's the most awarded artist in the Academy of Country Music Awards history. 40. She's won 3 Grammys, 14 CMA Awards, 7 ACM Female Artists or Female Vocalist wins, 6 CMA Female Vocalist of the Year wins. She's an ACM Triple Crown winner, means she's become one of only a handful of artists to win New Female Artist, and Entertainer of the Year. She's won Entertainer of the Year, and she's had 4 consecutive number one debuting country albums. Not too bad for somebody who in 2003, who can believe it was that long ago, came 3rd in the Nashville Star. So wild. Absolutely wild. We love Miranda Lambert. And that brings us to the end of the show. Thank you so very much for tuning in. I hope you have a wonderful rest of your weekend. And I will catch you all next Saturday to take us out. This is David Lee Murphy. This is Dust on the Bottle. Have a great week, everyone.

Good afternoon. You are listening to Bay FM 100.3. My name is Andy Turpin, and this is The 60s Show. It's the show that plays all the sounds that were around when you're a little closer to the ground. That's right. It's all the hits from the 60s. I am with you for the next 3 hours, right through until 6 o'clock tonight, bringing you non-stop solid gold rock and roll. And coming up in the show this afternoon, we've got tracks from Herman's Hermits, we've got Dinah Lee in there, we've got Francois Hardy, the Deltones, the Four Seasons, the Beatles, and the list goes on. But to kick things off, it is Gene Pitney, and It Hurts to Be in Love. 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

That was The Love Affair on Bay FM 100.3 with Everlasting Love. Before that, we heard from Johnny Tillotson with Poetry in Motion. Herman's Hermits were in there with Leaning on a Lamppost. And at the top of that set was Gene Pitney with It Hurts to Be in Love. Still to come this afternoon, we've got tracks from The King, Elvis Presley. We've got Bobby V on the way and also one from The Cufflinks. But coming up right now, it's Crispy and St. Peter's with The Pied Piper. 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You.

0: That was Francois Hardy on Bay FM 100.3 with Only You Can Do It. Before that, we heard from the King, Elvis Presley, with Good Luck Charm. Dinah Lee was in there with Don't You Know Yakimo. And at the top of that set was Crispy and St. Peter's with The Pied Piper. Hey, are you looking for a way to add some extra excitement to your local event? 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Radio still to come in the 60s show this afternoon. We've got the Everly Brothers on the way. We've got one from the Hollies and Little Patty. She gets a start in there a little bit later on in the hour. But coming up next, it is Bobby V with Come Back When You Grow Up. 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

0: That was the Four Seasons on Bay FM 100.3 with Dawn. Before that, we heard from the Everly Brothers with Kathy's Clown. The Deltones were in there with Come a Little Bit Closer. And at the top of that set was Bobby V with Come Back When You Grow Up. Still to come, we've got tracks from the Hollies, we've got the Mamas and the Papas on the way, and also one from the Bachelors. But up next, it's the Beatles with Paperback Writer. 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

That was the Mamas and the Papas on Bay FM 100.3 with Monday Monday. Before that, we heard from the Hollies with Carrie Ann. The Cufflinks were in there with When Julie Comes Around. And at the top of that set was the Beatles with Paperback Writer. To take out the first hour of the 60s show today, we've got the Bachelors. They're going to take us up to the 4 o'clock news with Diane. But coming up now, it's Little Patty, and he's my blonde-headed, stumpy-wumpy, real-gone surfer boy. 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

Were you singing along with that one? Fool, fool, fool. Yeah, I sure was. That was Ray Brown and the Whispers. Before that, we heard from Dusty Springfield with You Don't Have to Say You Love Me. Brian Hyland was in there with Sealed with a Kiss. And at the top of that set was BJ Thomas with Mama. Still to come this afternoon, we've got tracks from Lou Christie, we've got Johnny O'Keefe on the way, and also one from Bobby Vinton. But coming up next, it's the Bobby Full of Four, and I Fought the Law. You know the rest of it, the law won. 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

0: That was Lou Christie on Bay FM 100.3 with I'm Gonna Make You Mine. Before that, we heard from Jimmy Ruffin with What Becomes of the Broken Hearted. Jeff St. John was in there with Big Time Operator. And at the top of that set was the Bobby Fuller Four with I Fought the Law. 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We've got Billy Crash Craddock on the way. We've got one from Cliff Richard and also the BGs. But coming up next, it is Dion with The Wanderer. 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

That was Australia's King of Rock and Roll, Johnny O'Keefe, with Move Baby Move. Before that, we heard from Jerry and the Pacemakers with Ferry Cross the Mersey. Engelbert Humperdinck was in there with Release Me. And at the top of that set was Dion with The Wanderer. Still to come, we've got Cliff Richard on the way. We've also got Creedence Clearwater Revival. And coming up in the next hour, we've got one from the Beach Boys. But coming up next, it's Billy Crash Craddock with One Last Kiss. You are listening to The 60s Show with Andy Turpin on Bay FM. Before that, we heard from Jerry and the Pacemakers with Ferry Cross the Mersey. Engelbert Humperdinck was in there with Release Me. And at the top of that set was Dion with The Wanderer. Still to come, we've got Cliff Richard on the way. We've also got Creedence Clearwater Revival. And coming up in the next hour, we've got one from the Beach Boys. But coming

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That was CCR on Bay FM 100.3 with Bad Mood and Rising. Before that, we heard from Cliff Richard with Please Don't Tease. Bobby Vinton was in there with Roses Are Red, My Love. And at the top of that set was Billy Crash Craddock with One Last Kiss. To take out the second hour of the program, we've got the Bee Gees. They're going to take us up to the 5 o'clock news with I Started a Joke. And right now, it's the 1910 Fruit Gum Company with Simon Says. 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

That was Del Shannon on Bay FM 100.3 with Little Town Flirt. Before that, we heard from Cilla Black with You're My World. Billy Thorpe and the Aztecs were in there with Poison Ivy. And at the top of that set was the Beach Boys with Little Deuce Coupe. Still to come in the 60s show this afternoon, we've got tracks from Gary Lewis and the Playboys. We've got Jimmy Soul on the way and also one from the Crystals. But coming up next, it is Eddie Arnold with Make the World Go Away. 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

0: That was Jay and the Americans on BFM 100.3 with This Magic Moment. Before that, we heard from Gene McDaniels with 100 Pounds of Clay. Gary Lewis and the Playboys were in there with This Diamond Ring. And at the top of that set was Eddie Arnold with Make the World Go Away. 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Rightio, still to come. We've got a few tracks left this afternoon. We've got Joe Dolan on the way. We've got one from the Drifters and also from across the ditch, from the land of the long white cloud. We've got one from John Rowles coming up. But up next, it is Jimmy Soul. And if you want to be happy for the rest of your life, listen to Bay FM. Yeah, you are listening to The 60s Show with Andy Turpin, live and local right around the Redlands Coast and beyond.
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0: That was The Crystals on Bay FM 100.3 with He's a Rebel. Before that, we heard from The Chiffons with He's So Fine. Joe Dolan was in there with Make Me an Island. And at the top of that set was probably one of the catchiest tracks I've played this afternoon. It was Jimmy Soul with If You Want to Be Happy for the Rest of Your Life. 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We've got the group on the way. We've got the Kingsmen and also one from Lulu. But up next, it is the Drifters with Saturday Night at the Movies. 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

That was the Kingsmen on Bay FM 100.3 with Louie Louie. Before that, we heard from the Hollies with Sorry Suzanne. The group were in there with Such a Lovely Way, and the Drifters started us out that set with Saturday Night at the Movies. Well, folks, that is about all the time that we have together this afternoon, which means that's about it for my bit. But before I get out of here, I would just like to take a moment to say thank you so very much for your company today. I hope you enjoyed the show just as much as I did bringing it to you. Make sure you stick around right here on Bay FM because the great music never stops. We're going to get you right through your Saturday night with the Saturday Night Party Mix. And I'll be back with you on Wednesday morning from 9 a.m. So I look forward to your company then. To take out the 60s show this afternoon, we've got Lulu. She's going to take us up to the 6 o'clock mark with To Sir With Love. But coming up next, it is John Rowles with If I Only Had Time. You've been listening to the 60s show with Andy Turpin on Bay FM, the rhythm of the bay.

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0: Yes, it is. It's Saturday night here at Bay FM 100.3. We're live and local right across the Bayside and beyond. If you want to give us a call, 351-008, and you get to speak to me, isn't it?
1: 3518 1003.
0: That's it. I don't know.
1: Or text me on 0468 371 003. And who's the one who was supposed to get all gaga over John Stevens last night? Me.
0: Who's the one who's running on 4 hours sleep? Me.
1: Ordered a poor puppy.
0: Yeah,
1: oh,
0: that's right.
1: The world's most world in.
0: What time do you get up? Freaking midday? Probably.
1: No, 10 o'clock.
0: Well, close enough.
1: Yeah, well, I didn't put a gun to your head and told you to go to MRQ.
0: Oh, well, someone's got to do the voluntary work, eh? Yes, and as you said, we went to see John Stevens live last night at
1: my
0: Mansfield.
1: My anniversary present that you got me for our wedding anniversary.
0: It was a great night. And the Encore Band, we're going to talk about them a little bit later on. So talk to them. They're going to actually send us a file with some of their music. So really good. Hopefully we can get them on the air soon.
1: Mm-hmm.
0: But we'll talk about
1: rock band.
0: Yeah, we'll talk about them later on. Coming up, we've got Dire Straits, Dua Lipa. We're going to start off with a little bit of Toto. Oh, do you want to put you out in case someone actually wants to speak to you?
1: Are you not even listening to me?
0: No, I didn't.
1: I did straight after I corrected your phone number because people really that desperate. They want to physically speak with you.
0: Yeah.
1: But then I've given it, but I'll give it again. My number's 0468 371 003 for intelligent conversation via text.
0: Intelligent? Yeah, I just think there's something wrong with that word. This is BFM, more than just great music.

0: levitating.
1: Oh, yes, there you go. The sounds of Dua Lipa there with Levitating. And before that, you're Dire Straits with Romeo and Juliet.
0: And kicked off with Stranger in Town by Toto.
1: There you go.
0: Mm-hmm.
1: You said you haven't heard that one before.
0: No, I haven't.
1: It's a good song, though.
0: You could tell it was Toto when they were, and because I was listening going, it's a band I know. It's a band I know, but I couldn't put Toto.
1: There you go.
0: But yes.
1: And we got some more great music coming your way. We got Cheap Trick, we got T-Rex, Def Leppard, and also going to start off with a little bit of Flock Seagulls.
0: It's Flock of Seagulls.
1: That's what I said.
0: It sounded like you said Flock Seagulls.
1: Flock of Seagulls.
0: Open thine mouth when you speak and pronunciate your words.
1: I like to close my fist. 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
1: And if you want to speak to Evil in Reincarnated, you can do that by sending her a text message on
0: 0468 371 003, where you will have a more important conversation.
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0: Oh, yes, Def Leppard. What a great band. Oh, yes, Animal from Def Leppard. Before that, you had T-Rex with Children of the Revolution. We also had Cheap Trick with Mighty Wings, and we started off with Flock of Seagulls with Space Age Love Song. This is BFM 100.3. We're live and local right across the Bayside and beyond. Can you hear that? Absolute silence. Raylene has left the studio. Don't know for. Don't know for. I don't care. She's doing what she's doing. That's fine. And we got more great music on your way, but if you want to get a request in, give us a call, 3518 1003, or hit us up on the SMS on 0468 371 003. We got Bananarama coming up, the Bangles, LMFAO. We're going to start off with a little bit of Bob Seger and the Silver Bullet Band right after this, right here on BFM.
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0: Yeah, put your hands up. Yay! That's LMFAO there with Party Rock Anthem.
1: I'm taken back to Mubiwell with that one when Jackson was not even 6 months old. Oh, we went there and they had Bugs Bunny and Daffy Duck and Tweety and all of them doing the
0: shuffle. It was great.
1: Going up and down the walkway.
0: They were well done.
1: I've got that on my phone.
0: Have you still got it? I haven't.
1: Yeah.
0: My phone went...
1: Your phone,
0: Before that, we had the Bangles with Walk Like an Egyptian. We also had Bananarama with Robert De Niro is Waiting. And we started off with Bob Seger and the Silver Bullet Band with Old Time Rock and Roll. Now, did you enjoy your night last night?
1: I had an absolute blast, for the better way of saying what I really want to say. I can't say that on air. I had a really, really good time. I tell you what, if he could give me some of his bloody stamina and energy that he has at 64, mate.
0: Oh. Nearly 2 hours non-stop. They stopped for like 5 minutes.
1: Not even that.
0: It was like a maximum
1: of 5 minutes at the end of the first, nearly 2 hours solid.
0: At the end of the first hour and a half. Yeah.
1: And then came back on and then played right through to right on 10:45. It was just 2 hours full on from the moment he walked on the stage.
0: Yeah.
1: It just phenomenal. And the support act that he had.
0: Vanderstrass. Never heard of them before, ever. Never heard of them before. And I tell you what, they were really, really good. I watched a small clip while we were having dinner, and I thought, they're not that bad.
1: But to hear them live,
0: that was really
1: They're a typical old school kind of rock band. Mm. Like, that's the vibe that they bought.
0: But the thing is, I don't think they were doing covers. They were their own
1: songs. Were their own songs they were doing, yeah.
0: So they're pretty good.
1: But
0: so,
1: as they said, what better way to be, like, John had seen them and thought, I want to take them on tour with me.
0: We can't tell the story the way John told it when he said he'd
1: seen
0: them.
1: No, we can't tell a lot of stories the way John told them last night.
0: There was too many nice words in that one. But anyway.
1: Yeah, but no, he said, and at first they didn't believe him.
0: I had a chat to the lead singer there and asked if he had a CD that I could buy.
1: An EP, that we could bring into the station.
0: But they don't do them. And I said, well, we can. But he said, you can download it off Spotify and stuff. But we can't use that here in the studio.
1: No.
0: So he sent me an email, which I'm going to email him, and he's going to send us a file of music.
1: So we can get
0: We can get that downloaded into our system.
1: Yeah.
0: Then we can play them. So it sounds really good. Hey, we got some more great music coming up. We got some requests coming up.
1: We do.
0: One for who?
1: For my Leo sister Michelle in Maryborough. Was her birthday yesterday and mine Wednesday last week. So it's a song she's asked for both of us as Leo sisters.
0: Oh,
1: yes,
0: really?
1: And then we've got one for Jared. And then we have another one for somebody else.
0: Yes, we do.
1: We do.
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1: Well, the one who shatters your piece, apparently, that I heard when I was making my copy. 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
0: And if Raylene could, she'd give me concrete slippers. 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

0: Oh, yes, there you go. That's for Narelle out there at Cleveland, the Pink Pony Club.
1: Also to Andrew as well.
0: Oh, yes.
1: Yeah.
0: And, so. And the dogs. I can see it now. They all have the disco ball in the middle of the room. And they're all dancing around the dogs.
1: While she's decorating madly for the markets in the morning.
0: Oh, I know. And I'm going to mess it again because I've got to go to MMRQ.
1: So we'll go pick some up on Monday.
0: Whatever.
1: Okay.
0: Where am I going to be Monday? Back up north.
1: I can go get you some on
0: Monday.
1: Yeah,
0: and then I'll never get them.
1: Hey.
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1: Before that, we had Funky Town by Pseudo Echo for Michael. And I'm going to get in there because Eye of the Tiger by Survivor was for Michelle, my Leo sister there in Maribyrrh. They're both in Maribyrrh. See, I was tying them in together.
0: Now you got another Leo sister.
1: Yeah, just found out that Sue from Sharks is another Leo sister. So, yep. Sue starts it, then me, then Michelle. We're all Leos, so imagine the fun that we'd get up to. If we
0: I don't know, it might
1: be lots of trouble.
0: Might be time for me to move out.
1: And we kicked off with Rock Your Body by Justin Timberlake for Jared.
0: This is BFM 100.3. If you want to get a request in, 351-81003, and you get to speak to, well, he's a gracious one. And if you want to speak to Evil and Reincarnated, then you can give Maylene a text message on
1: 0468 371 003, and you better watch yourself, mate. I'm a Leo, I'm a woman, so you're going to hear me roar.
0: Whatever. Coming up, we've got Krista Berg, we've got The Police, we've got Men at Work. We're going to start off with a little bit of Bon Jovi right after this, right here on Bay FM, Rhythm of the Bay.
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0: Great sounds of Men at Work there with Down Under. And before that, you had The Police with Do Do Do Da Da Da. I think that's all. That were the first words I said too. Do Do Do.
1: Oh, so it wasn't Mama or Dada.
0: I don't know what it was. Got no idea.
1: You can't exactly find out now anyway.
0: No.
1: So, no. Then we had Don't Pay the Ferryman by Chris de Burgh and kicked off with Living on a Prayer by none other than Bon Jovi.
0: Living on a Prayer. Mm-hmm. Living on a Prayer. You had a prayer last night, but
1: oh, mate, I
0: didn't come through, did it?
1: No. No, just to be there was my prayer. It was awesome.
0: Thoroughly recommend if you ever get a chance to go and see
1: That's the
0: John
1: third
0: Stevens.
1: Time you've seen him now.
0: I know.
1: Last time before last night, I didn't get to go. I was in the hospital the night of that. But you and Brad went and I'm...
0: No, no, we sent you photos.
1: Yeah, you sent me photos, but you did bring me home a signed CD.
0: And a T-shirt.
1: At the Noise Works concert, yeah.
0: And a T-shirt. 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Once again, if you want to get a blocker... We've got a blocker request coming up for you now. If you want to get a request in, all you got to do is give us a call on 351-81003.
1: And
0: you get
1: text
0: to speak to me.
1: Or text me on 0468...
0: Hang on. See that? Quiet.
1: You can turn my slide back up. Thank you.
0: Why?
1: People would like to hear my voice as well. They just don't want to hear your voice. You can text me on 0468 371003.
0: So coming up in this blocker request, we've got The Verb, we've got Style Council, we've got Duran Duran, and we're going to start off with one from Phil Oakley and Giorgio Moroder. And this is for Rocky the Rockstar. This is Together in Electric Dreams right here on Bay FM straight after this.
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0: Oh, yes, there you go. The great sounds of The Verb there with Bittersweet Symphony. And now there's only one movie that comes to mind when that song gets played, and that is...
1: Cruel Intentions.
0: Of course it
1: with
0: is.
1: With Ryan Phillippe and Reese Witherspoon.
0: Whatever.
1: Yes.
0: I don't know.
1: And that goes out to Dallas in Maryborough.
0: Brother Dallas in Maryborough.
1: Yes, sorry, Dallas. We forgot about you. We apologise. So we did one just for you on your own.
0: I'll take it out on it when I get home. I'll get the whip out.
1: And before that, we had Peace by Sabrina Johnson. Now, that's from Stephen, and he would like us to dedicate that to all these people who have served to save and protect Australia for VP Day.
0: And that was, and all the ones that are currently still
1: serving.
0: And yes,
1: well, I haven't finished. I had to try not to cough on air. We had Walls Come Tumbling Down by the Style Council for Travis. Pardon?
0: Absolutely.
1: Oh, you're going to get more than a smack across the head in a minute. Girls on Film by Duran Duran for Stuart Cleveland. And we kicked off with Together in Electric Dreams by Phil Oakley and Giorgio Moroder. And that goes out to Jay and Rocky the Rockstar.
0: That's it, right here on AFM. And we got the Aussie Power Hour coming up in about 9 minutes. So let's get on with it. Some more great music. We've got Beltamora coming up right after. Let's do it now. No ads.
1: Just go straight into it.
0: Sounds good.

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0: Oh, yes, there you go. Another great Aussie part out there was the Easy Beats. Before that, you had Dynamic Hypnotics. We had Dragon, The Vinyls, and Diesel. Daryl Braithwaite, Cold Chisel, Cockroaches, Choir Boys, Shantuzzi, Brian Cadd, Boom Crash Opera, The Black Sorrows, Aussie Crawl, and Angels, starting off with AC/DC.
1: Of course.
0: Now, of course, there you go. Another Aussie Power Hour brought to you by the Schmitz all the way through till 10 o'clock tonight. So you still got a bit of a time if you want to get a request in, 351-81003 if you want to talk to me.
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0: So we're going to get straight into it. We've got more great music coming your way, including Roxette, Thin Lizzy and Billy Joel right here on Bay FM.
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0: Yes, there you go. A little bit of the Crazy Frog, Raylene's favourite song of all time. Brought to you by Jared over there at Shreddy. And me. And if you could see the face on Raylene at the moment, just remember, I got all those credits from the John Stevens concert last night. And don't say they're running out.
1: They're diminishing rather quickly when it comes to Crazy Frog.
0: No, they're not. And before that, you had The Look by Roxette. We had Thin Lizzy with The Boys Are Back in Town. And we started off with Piano Man by Billy Joel.
1: We did.
0: And we got lots more music coming your way. Don't forget, you've got probably about, I'll give you 10 more minutes if you want to get a request in. In the meantime, we'll get back to more great music right here, right now, here on Bay FM, including Noiseworks Triple Play.
1: You might redeem some points
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0: Oh, yes, there you go. Noiseworks triple play there with Hot Chili Woman, No Lies, and
1: Take Me Back. Can we take me back to the Mansfield? Back to Friday night?
0: Did it take you back?
1: No, it took me back all right.
0: Did it take you back?
1: It did, yes. Nothing like good old live Aussie music.
0: Nothing like a sledgehammer. What?
1: I beg your pardon? A sledgehammer? Is that what you were going to say?
0: No, me? I would never say anything like that.
1: It's bad enough. You said I was in the veggie patch.
0: Yeah, I know. You were. You were in the veggie patch up the back there. This is Bay FM 100.3. We've got here all the way through till 10 o'clock tonight. Got some more requests coming up for you right now, right here on Bay FM. And we'll go with this one.

0: Oh, yeah, it's a great sound. The Justice Crew there, and Boom Boom, that was for Jared over there at Stratty. Before that, we had
1: Girl from the Record Shop by Frank Turner for Suet Cleveland.
0: We had 17, I Wish I Was 17 Again by The Radiators.
1: That's for Tracy, and she asked if we could play that for Sue. For Tracy from Sue. And we started off with Winged Hussars by Sabatron for Andrew.
0: I'm glad you had to say that one because I wasn't going to say it.
1: I'm hoping I got it right, or I've read it as it's written, but I'm sure Andrew will direct me if I'm wrong.
0: Yeah.
1: He'll set me straight.
0: I hope he does.
1: He did say thanks. It's an awesome song, so that's the first time I'd heard it.
0: I'm sure he's got a few dog collars around there.
1: Thanks for it. Do you think I need one?
0: Yeah.
1: Yeah, as if.
0: Chain you up outside with Charo.
1: Charo's outside in your dreams, mate. He's just come very clingy to me lately. I've seriously become his person.
0: There you go. And don't you feel special?
1: I feel loved, except when I try to go to the toilet.
0: Well, unfortunately, right, that does bring us to the end of the night. We've got about 8 minutes left to go, so we've got a few more songs to go. We'd like to thank everyone for giving us a call. Michael, Michelle and Dallas up there in Maribor. Yep. Spread the word. Get some more people online.
1: Bring the community, into your place on a Saturday
0: bring
1: night.
0: Bring the Maribor community to us and we'll entertain them every Saturday night. Sue in Cleveland.
1: Yes.
0: Jared Estrady. We had Travis.
1: Contact from Frankie saying that he couldn't talk to us, but he's down the Gold Coast, so I hope he enjoys his air show.
0: I wanted to go to the air show this year. Never get to do that. I had to get you John Stevens tickets instead.
1: You'd bought them months ago.
0: I forgot about the air show.
1: Is that my problem?
0: No.
1: Your wife comes first.
0: No. Next time it'd be me comes first. And John Stevens can go jump in a lake.
1: Hell no.
0: This is BFM 100.3. Until next week, we'll see you again. Or speak to you again.
1: We'll see you around like a record.
0: I'm going to leave you with a song from the Village People and Robert Palmer.
1: And you've got Adam coming up next.
0: Yes, and Robert Palmer right here on BFM. Good night, everybody.

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1: Yes, indeed you are. 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And it's a bit of a special one this week. I'm going to be going through the... they're not called the Midlands. I'm going to be going...
2: The North,
1: the
2: please.
1: North. Going to be going through the North with my mate here, Chris. Welcome, Chris.
3: G'day.
1: yeah, we're going to be looking at all of the music that made the North great across many decades. We're going through everything from the 70s through to, looks like the 2000s when I'm looking here. Look, the Doves. The Doves is
2: getting up there, yep.
1: Yeah, yeah. Yep. So if you give us a bit of a general geographic sort of feel of Manchester, whereabouts are we talking?
2: From Manchester, I would say I'm a northerner, so we're from the north, but someone from Scotland would absolutely disagree and say I'm not from the north. I'd be in the Midlands, but we are from the northwest of England, and Greater Manchester covers a pretty big area, a few million people, and... musically, it's a very fertile part of the UK, and there's a hell of a lot went on there. And I grew up through the whole Manchester era. So, yeah, we're going to cover some of that.
1: Yeah, and just some of it. We're going to come back and do some more shows across coming weeks. But tonight we're going to hear some Joy Division, of course. Happy Mondays, The Smiths, Doves, In Spiral Carpets, and, of course, Oasis.
2: Absolutely.
1: But first, let's hear from the Buzzcocks from 1978, their second album, Love Bites. 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

0: That's, of course, Pete Shelley with Homo Sapien from Bolton, Chris.
1: North Manchester.
0: Not too far away. I think the University of Greater Manchester is now in Bolton.
1: You know better than me.
2: It may well be.
0: Yeah, so that was Pete Shelley solo. He, of course, was the lead singer of the Buzzcocks. They were only really around for three or so albums, but came back again in the 90s, I think it was. The Buzzcocks, before Pete Shelley there, Ever Fallen in Love with Someone You Shouldn't Have. Now, we're going to play something quite different here, Joy Division. Yeah,
1: a very Manchester, early Manchester band for sure.
0: Absolutely, and they, released some of the greatest albums of all time. Unknown Pleasures is high on my list. Love Will Tear Us Apart, I don't think was on Unknown Pleasures, but this is a live version from Manchester. Oh, sorry, not from Manchester, from Amsterdam in 1980.
1: And you can probably tell from the playing that they'd been, I don't know what they'd been up to, but.
0: Yes. So, absolutely. Hooky is all over the place in this version. This is Love Will Tear Us Apart live in Amsterdam, 1980, here on Bay FM 100.3.

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0: Well, that was James, another big Manchester band that I grew up with, and get in front of the mic.
1: He's lazing back, enjoying his James.
0: I've not done this before. I do like James, and I think they started out as a support act for the next band coming up, and obviously become very popular. So chances are that they switch positions in popularity after a while. But yeah, moving in from James into the Happy Mondays.
1: Yeah, and James is coming.
0: October
1: to Briz Vegas.
0: Absolutely.
1: The track was How Was It For You? And before that we heard New Order, Thieves Like Us. The reason why we played New Order is...
0: Well, they formed when Ian Curtis, I think, committed suicide and Joy Division fell apart, and New Order formed from that.
1: That's right, and Thieves Like Us was the name of that track from New Order. Anyway, Happy Mondays. I love Happy Mondays. This is Kinky Afro. Very Manchester, very...
0: baggy.
1: That's right, very baggy. Here on Bay FM 100.3.

0: Yes, Marquis Smith. Geez, he was great. I think they released about 30 albums the fall.
1: He did a lot.
0: Must have been, he must have been around town all the time in your
1: Probably
0: youth.
1: Probably in the pub, mostly.
0: And always playing, I'm sure.
1: Forever, yeah. Concerts most of the time, I think. He just lived for it, and that's all he did, I think.
0: Yeah. Hey Student was the name of that track. I don't even know the name of the album because it's not in front of me. As I said, they had 30 of them. Barry Adamson before that. Barry Adamson was in Magazine, another Manchester band, and that's actually, the song we played was from his solo stuff from about 1996, Oedipus Schmiedipus. And what's his name? Lead singer of Pulp.
1: Jarvis Cocker.
0: Jarvis was on vocals on that track. It was called Set the Controls for the Heart of the Pelvis. Yeah, as I said, Barry Adamson was in Magazine with Howard Devoto, who was in The Buzzcocks. And before that, at the beginning, we heard Happy Mondays with Kinky Afro. Now, we're going to play the Smiths now.
1: Of course we are.
0: How great were the Smiths?
1: They were fantastic, and obviously it took them a while to really make their impact and stuff. Stupid fact, Morrissey used to live on the same street as one of my ex-girlfriends.
0: Oh, there you go.
1: In a little council house.
0: Yeah, Morrissey, also a polarising figure. His solo stuff is phenomenal as well, but the Smiths are untouchable. They were the NME and Melody Maker darlings of generations. This is Big Mouth Strikes Again here on Bay FM 100.3.

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0: Ooh, that's a familiar voice.
1: Marky Smith again.
0: Yes. They are Old Man from the Fall. That was in Spiral Carpets, though, the band behind him. I was about to say they had two drummers, but no, that was someone else.
1: I don't think they did, yeah.
0: No. In Spiral Carpets, I Want You with Mark E. Smith and the album...
1: Devil Hopping.
0: Devil Hopping from 1994. You're on Bay FM 100.3. This program is You're Gonna Like This. Tonight we are doing this extra special Manchester set, and we'll come back over subsequent weeks because we have too much music to play. And my mate Chris here, a Mancunian...
1: Yes, indeed.
0: Joining us. So before In Spiral Carpets, we heard Doves with Black and White Town.
1: Absolutely.
0: From about 2005-ish, 2002, 2005.
1: You're putting me on the spot now.
0: Maybe, looking at you, probably. Drilling a hole in your head. The Doves there and the Smiths. Big Mouth Strikes Again. Now, we're going to finish off this hour. Beth and Aidan are going to take over the second hour with some Oasis. What can you tell us about this track, Cast No Shadow?
1: Other than it came from What's the Story, Morning Glory? Not much.
0: But we're also going to hear from Liam Gallagher as well. Something very, very new.
1: More recent, a solo album, and probably having a pop at his brother as usual. But it's a very good track.
0: Yeah, and it's called One of Us. Thanks for joining us, Chris. Beth and Aidan are coming up in the next hour. You've been on You're Gonna Like This, the first hour edition, All Manchester. I'll catch you next week. Bye-bye.

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1: Almost 48 hours have passed since the fall of an atomic bomb and an attack upon the cities of man. And even now, we're only...

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0: That was everyone's favorite song in the world. It was by Coldplay and BTS.
1: Mm-hmm.
0: Probably the best crossover you could ask for, yeah. Realistically, in the realm of music. I don't think it gets better than Coldplay and BTS.
1: Maybe Evanescence and Paramore. That's a callback to our Friday night show.
0: I think BTS and Coldplay is probably better crossover.
1: Okay, this is where we can voice our bold opinions.
0: Yeah, mm-hmm. And
1: Coming up soon.
0: Well, actually, I have to give you a swear word warning, okay? It's a naughty song. So if you have kids in your car...
1: At 11 p.m. on a Saturday, you're a weirdo.
0: Yeah.
1: But also, cover their ears.
0: Cover their ears because we're playing Don't Trust Me mm-hmm. by 303.
1: Banger.
0: And as the song goes, am I allowed to swear if I gave a swear word warning?
1: Nope.
0: I can't.
1: Anyway, no. anyway, stay tuned for that. You're on BFM.
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0: And we had to finish it off with a very gorgeous, beautiful song from Snuggle. It's called Suntan. Mm-hmm. I think we probably strained your ears a little bit with what we were playing before, so I decided to end it on a nice, calm note.
1: So you can trust us.
0: Yeah.
1: I'm sure you
0: It wasn't that bad, right?
1: No, it wasn't that bad.
0: It was pretty good.
1: Yeah. We heard from so many exciting people, from Zach Bryan, from...
0: 303.
1: Yes, 303, Aiden's favourite. Even from Toto, Africa, that song in Stranger Things, I used to hate that song, and then they used it in Stranger Things season one, and I was like, this is cinema.
0: That's what made you like it, was Stranger Things.
1: Was Steve Harrington, actually. So, rip Steve Harrington.
0: Whatever.
1: He's not dead. He just was never real. This has been... You're going to like this.
0: Yeah.
1: Our new and interesting music show.
0: Very interesting music show.
1: We're coming to the end of... The second hour. We are at the end of the second hour.
0: Yeah.
1: So
0: thank you for listening.
1: Yes, thank you for sticking by us.
0: Come back next Friday at 2 to 4, and then we'll be a bit more normal then.
1: Yeah.
0: And we'll play like...
1: good music.
0: Good music.
1: It's all been good music, but we'll play a perfectly curated playlist to fit your afternoon.
0: And then you can come back the same time next week and we'll...
1: We'll play whatever you want.
0: Play another gorgeous, beautiful playlist such as what you just heard.
1: Exactly.
0: Thank you. Yeah. Thank you very much. Good night.
1: Good night.

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0: 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At 7, it's Easy on a Sunday morning with Karen, easing you into your day with the best yacht rock. At 9, it's A Breath of Fresh Air with Sandy Kay. 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

0: 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We have unknown aircraft, inbound Mustang. 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
1: Hello there, I'm Sean Bindley. A crackdown on foreign interference has seen the government terminate two university partnerships with China. Foreign Minister Penny Wong used federal powers to axe the ANU's science program with Shandong University, alongside a plant research deal at the University of Queensland. The government says the cancellations are essential to protect national security. A Senate inquiry has backed the federal government's plan to overhaul the National Disability Insurance Scheme. Chelsea Bowden reports.
2: A Senate inquiry received nearly 5,000 submissions, most critical of Labor's overhaul of the NDIS. But the committee has concluded Labor's bill should be passed. The reforms would cut around $38 billion from the scheme over 4 years and remove 160,000 participants by tightening eligibility requirements. The Greens remain opposed to the reforms, but the coalition is expected to back the cuts, meaning the legislation will likely pass Parliament next week after months of delays.
1: US Defence Secretary Pete Hegseth says the American military can maintain its naval blockade on Iran indefinitely by rotating aircraft carriers in and out of the Strait of Hormuz. The carrier currently enforcing the blockade has been at sea for more than 250 days, prompting growing concerns amongst lawmakers in Washington about crew welfare. A replacement vessel is now on its way from the Pacific to relieve it, a move Washington hopes will undermine any Iranian assumption that the deployment is unsustainable. James Goodison is in Washington. He says the carrier rotation is exposing the strain the war in Iran is placing on the US Navy's global posture, with the departure of a vessel from the Pacific leaving China with greater freedom to project power in that region.
3: The new carrier that's on its way is currently in the Pacific, and I think this is actually another sign of how much the war in Iran is affecting the US's ability to project power. The USS George Washington is leaving the Pacific theater as we speak, and it means that China will have free rein to exert its own influence over its geographical neighbors with its own aircraft carrier. Reports, too, that it could take up to 3 years for the US Navy to get back into what it's called its ideal readiness posture, because there's now a huge queue of its aircraft carriers waiting for maintenance and repair.
1: A state of emergency has now been declared in Hawaii, with Australian holidaymakers warned of a rare hurricane approaching. The storm is on a collision course with the Big Island, forecast to bring rainfall totals exceeding 600 millimetres, triggering life-threatening flash flooding. Hilo Mayor Kimo Alameda says travellers need to prepare for the superstorm on track to arrive within the next 24 hours.
4: Once you land here, you become part of our family. So just to know that we're going to work hard to protect you just as much as anybody else. If this thing hits us head on like it could, we're going to be in trouble.
1: There's a major outage impacting cashless transactions across Australia. MasterCard payments are being declined due to a global issue. Tens of thousands of people in every state and territory reporting troubles with MasterCard and Apple Pay. Several banks have been affected, including the Commonwealth and Westpac. Australians left unable to pay for trolleys full of food, along with other goods and services. Julie's in Sydney Southwest. She says service stations have also been impacted.
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1: Bangladesh have continued their dominance in the first test in Darwin, with Australia still trailing by 100 runs, having lost four second-innings wickets. Assam Mahmood removed both openers, Jake Weatherald for a duck, and Travis Head 17. There was then a wicket for each of the spinners, with Tajul Islam bowling Manus Labuschagne for 31, before Steve Smith on 44 chipped a return catch to Mahidi Hasan Miraz. Earlier it was Miraz's dismissal that gave Josh Hazlewood his 300th test wickets. He finished with 6 for 89, as Bangladesh were finally dismissed for 426. In AFL, there were two matches in Melbourne this afternoon. The Saints too good for the Tigers, running out winners by 49 points at the MCG. Tonight, the clash between Collingwood and Hawthorn, and then Port Adelaide and Melbourne go head-to-head at the Adelaide Oval. In rugby league this afternoon, the Raiders finishing ahead of the Sharks 24-20. This evening, Parramatta take on the Cowboys in Parramatta, and the embattled Broncos meet the Warriors, with New Zealand sitting third on the NRL's ladder. And the Wallabies have survived an early ambush to maintain their perfect record in Townsville with an emphatic 56-17 defeat of Japan. Australia's big men reign supreme, with the home side's first five tries coming from front rowers, as Japan struggled to contain the Wallabies' power game close to the line. Australian Independent Radio News.
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7: Taking a quick check on the current weather outlook for Brisbane's Bayside. Partly cloudy conditions around the Bayside this morning, heading for a top of 16. Humidity is sitting high, so it'll feel a little damp in the air. Later today, expect those clouds to hang about, with patchy rain nearby through the afternoon. Into the evening, skies stay mostly cloudy, with the chance of a few light showers continuing. Tomorrow, a cooler one with a top near 20 and a low of 16. Patchy rain nearby and around 4 millilitres expected. Right now in Manly, it's 13. That's the latest weather update, thanks to Totally Workwear, locally owned and operated. 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
5: 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I see a lot of things at gigs, mostly people having a good time and a few drinks. 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So if you plan to drink, plan ahead. Arrange a designated driver who won't drink or stay the night at a friend's place. Remember, music lives and you should too.
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Good morning, Bayside. Simon Taylor here, easing you into your Sunday morning. I just played you Melissa Manchester's You Should Hear How She Talks, and that was some powerhouse vocals to wake up the morning. I've got plenty of great music ahead this hour, classics from Poison, Barbara Streisand, Linkin Park and more. So let's roll into the Little River Band next with Shutdown Turnoff. 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

Barbara Streisand with Woman in Love. That track was written by the Bee Gees, which you can hear in the sweeping melodies and the unmistakable harmonies. Coming up, I've got some Alice Cooper and also some Jonas Brothers. 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

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The classic groups, the one-hit wonders, and the 60s tracks that never went away. Saturday afternoons after Country Harvest with Mandy, here on Bay FM, the Rhythm of the Bay.

Linkin Park with Heavy is the Crown. I always like a bit of Linkin Park first thing in the morning. Stick around, I've got some Indecent Obsession on the way, plus Manfred Mann and Shania Twain to keep the Sunday flowing. 100.3 Bay FM, the rhythm of the Bay.

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And you just heard Rednecks with Cotton Eye Joe. I thought that would be a fun way to get the morning moving. And speaking of moving, the Queensland Corvette Club, Corvettes on the Bay, is happening on Sunday the 23rd of August from 9am to noon at George Clayton Park, Manly. Come down and say hello to Jono. He'll be broadcasting live from Herbie, the Bay FM van. You'll see vets and muscle cars on display, trophies for judged vehicles, plus trade stalls, merchandise and food vendors on site. 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

The Police with Every Breath You Take. That's one of the most recognisable songs of the 80s and still one of the most played tracks worldwide. As we head into this hour, get ready for Mr. Mister, Hot Chocolate and The Outfield, and I've got plenty more for your Sunday morning. You're with 100.3 Bay FM across the bay.

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H. Shelley with Homo Sapien, and before that, The Outfeld with Your Love, and I played you the 12-inch mix. 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

Santana and Rob Thomas with Smooth, and slick is about the only other word I can think of to describe that track. Up next, I've got some Apollo 440 with Lost in Space, so stay with me. 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

Bruce Springsteen with I'm on Fire. That's a perfect way to wrap things up today. And thanks for spending your Sunday morning with me, Simon Taylor. I'll be back next Wednesday night at 10 p.m. and, of course, next Sunday at 6 a.m. And coming up next, it's Easy Like a Sunday Morning with Karen. Have a great day across the Bay. 100.3 Bay FM. 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

Good morning and welcome to Easy Like a Sunday Morning with me, Karen. It's Sunday, 16th of August, just in case you're wondering. I'm so glad you're with me easing into your day today. You know, when I prepare for the show, I sort of try and find interesting facts about the day or the artists or whatever. And today is an interesting day. Quite a few things happened. Big things happened in music today. Most weeks, like I said, there's nothing spectacular, but on the 16th of August, it was a big day. Ringo Starr was chosen to replace Pete Best as drummer for the Beatles. There's one for my husband, a big Beatles fan. That was in 1962. Peter Gabriel announced he was leaving Genesis in 1975, which gave way to my favourite, Phil Collins, taking over as lead singer. Thank you very much, Peter Gabriel. And the one and only Madonna Louise Ciccone, I knew I was going to say it wrong, was born. But we also lost two legends on that day. We lost Elvis Presley in 1977 and Aretha Franklin in 2008. So very big day in music, and a couple of those people might turn up a little bit later in the show. But for now, we're going to ease into our day with a little bit of warmth. And we're going to start with a beautiful Australian classic from Axiom. It was released in 1970 and it was written by Brian Cadd and Don Mordy. Here is A Little Ray of Sunshine on Bay FM, live and local.

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Now, I have heaps more great music coming up this morning from the likes of Neil Diamond, Dire Straits, but up next I have a group that the artists were David Gates, Rob Royer and Jimmy Griffin, and they were signed with Elektra Records way back in 1969, and I was just a little person then. The band didn't have a name, so they were throwing around names of things that they could see that were in front of them, like bush, telegraph pole, and then a bread truck drove past, and that was history. So this is Bread with Baby I Want You on Bay FM, heart and soul of the Bay.

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I just love that song. I want to tell you about something that's coming up this week here on Bay FM, Wednesday night at 7 o'clock, 7 to 8 o'clock, Herman's Concert Series. And this week he has a fabulous show. He has Billy Idol live at the Congress Theatre in Chicago. This week's concert spotlight takes us to Chicago for Billy Idol live at the Congress Theatre, recorded on July 2009. For the US television series Soundstage. Billy is in fine form, performing a mix of songs from his first band Generation X, along with his catalogue of solo hits and material from his album Devil's Playground. It's a great snapshot of the legendary performer doing what he does best, delivering plenty of attitude, energy and rock and roll. The good news is Billy is still performing, so you can still catch him. He turns up in Australia every now and then, so keep an eye out. But in the meantime, listen to Bay FM Wednesday night at 7 o'clock with Herman. Okay, what do we got coming up next? Oh, yes. The next song is something that I just love, and you've probably heard it quite a few times over the last couple of months because I just keep playing it. What can I do? And I was looking, again, doing a little bit of research about the song and who wrote it, and we all know Tim McGraw sang it, but it actually says that it's one of the most popular songs for the mother-son dance at a wedding. So my family, hopefully, will get to hear it three times when I get to dance with my three boys when they decide to take that step. Anyway, in the meantime, we'll just have to listen to it here. This is Tim McGraw with Humble and Kind on Bay FM, Heart and Soul of the Bay.

You're listening to Easy Like a Sunday Morning with me, Karen, right here on Bay FM. And that was the fabulous Boz Scaggs with We're All Alone. And I promise I will get a little bit boppier. We've been a bit slow this morning, but I think it's just that kind of a Sunday. So coming up next, I have a song that seems to float on a smile. It's a happy, happy song. It was written and sung by Christine McVie from the one and only Fleetwood Mac, and it came from the 1987 album Tango in the Night. It became a number one hit in the US on the US contemporary chart and holding the top spot for 3 weeks, which is not a bad effort over there. Here is Fleetwood Mac with Everywhere on Bay FM, heart and soul of the Bay.

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And as I mentioned, we lost her 8 years ago today, so it's a bit sad, but what a fabulous voice. Now, that's almost the end of the first hour, but don't go anywhere because I have lots more great music coming up here on Easy Like a Sunday Morning with me, Karen. We'll hear from the likes of the fabulous Sienna Spiro and America. And just before that, I had a song request and from a friend of a friend. And it's from a band that I saw way back in 1986 in Sydney at the Sydney Entertainment Centre. They played like 18 shows in a row. They were fabulous to see live. Although when Mark Knopfler gets on that guitar and he starts going off on a solo, people did fall asleep. What can I say? But they did wake up again because the music overall was pretty darn good. This is a request for a Grant from Windsor, and it is a Dire Straits with Romeo and Juliet. And we'll be back after 9 o'clock here on Bay FM, live and local.

Yes, you're listening to Easy Like a Sunday Morning here on Bay FM 100.3, heart and soul of the Bay. And I have more great music coming up for you this hour. We're going to kick it off, though, with a fairly new voice to the music world, Sienna Shapiro. She's a London singer-songwriter who first started turning heads with her viral singing videos on TikTok. I think I might have mentioned that a few weeks back. Her sound is a blend of pop, soul and jazz and very emotional vocals. This song, Diana Hill, became her breakthrough single, and it's piano-led. Oh, lots of piano. A song about stubborn love and standing firm even when your heart knows better. Well, I think a few of us girls out there know about that. Here we go. Here is Sienna Spiro with Diana Hill on Bay FM 100.3, live and local.

You're listening to Bay FM 100.3, and of course that was the Beach Boys with I Can Hear Music. And just before that, a little voice said, we're streaming, and we are streaming because I had a text message from Diane and Patrick, who have been travelling this country for, it seems like, forever, and apparently they're heading towards Kangaroo Island, and I did double check, and Kangaroo Island is off South Australia. So hello, Diane and Patrick, safe travels, come home soon. Maybe. And also Drew sent me a text message, and he actually sent it through the work one, and I had to work out how to reply. I think he might have got a message back from me. Hi, Drew. Now, coming up, I have America with Sister Golden here. And apparently Jerry Beckley, who wrote this, gets sick of people asking him who Sister Golden here is because it's nobody. He just wanted to write a song in the style of Jackson Brown. So here we go. Here is Sister Golden here from America. On Bay FM, heart and soul of the Bay.

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1: 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That was Adele with When We Were Young. Now, I do need to tell you about something that's happening. There's some big events coming up. Bay FM, as you know, we have our little band called Herbie, who we send out on for live outside broadcasts. And next weekend is a really big weekend. We have two outside broadcasts. On Saturday, we have St. Anthony's Wild West Fate. That's in St. Anthony's Drive in Alexandria Hills. And Tony will be there. Tony T will be there live on Saturday morning from 8 till midday. And Jacko's going to hang around in the afternoon with the crew out there. So that's going to be a great family fun day if you've got some time on Saturday morning. And then Sunday, I won't be on air. You'll have to miss me and wait for the week after, because we have another live outside broadcast coming live from George Clayton Park in the Upper Esplanade in Manly, and that is for Corvettes by the Bay, or Corvettes on the Bay, I should say, for the Queensland Corvette Club. And Jono and Aaron and Jacko and who else? We never know who's going to turn up on these live outside broadcasts, but it's going to be a great day. There'll be Corvettes and muscle cars on display and trophies presented to the cars that are judged the best on the day. So if you're in Manly on Sunday morning from 8 till midday, or Alex Hills on Saturday, call in and say hello to the guys when they're out there doing their live outside broadcasts. Next up, I have a band that we like to call Aussie, but we know they're not. They're from New Zealand. It is Split Enz with Message to My Girl on Bay FM, live and local.

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Seems like George wants to stop singing. Not sure what's going on there. Okay, well, anyway, it's just about time for me to wrap up the show, unfortunately. It's nearly 10 o'clock. My 2 hours are done. I hope you've enjoyed the morning. I've had a great time with great music. That was a special request for Steve. Sorry, it didn't finish, Steve. Not sure what happened there. But you got a bit of a bonus because we played George a bit earlier with Aretha. So that wraps me up. Easy Like a Sunday Morning. Coming up next, we've got Bruce with Focus. And then from 12 o'clock, you've got Julie with Simply the Best. Have a great week. Have a great 2 weeks. I'll see you in 2 weeks' time. Don't forget, if you're in Manly next Sunday, pop down and see Jono and the gang at the outside broadcast. And to take us out today, the birthday girl herself, this is Madonna with Like a Prayer. Have a great time and enjoy your Sunday. Bye.

Hello and welcome to Focus. I'm Bruce and today's program is When Jazz Meets Rock. Over the next 2 hours, we'll be playing great songs we love that were inspired by the genre of jazz. We'll explore how jazz harmony, horns, rhythm and musicianship filtered into mainstream rock and pop music. Their opening song is a perfect example of jazz rock fusion. Pick Up the Pieces is essentially a jazz instrumental dressed in funk and rock clothes. Built around tight horn voicings, syncopated rhythms and impressive solos, it channels soul jazz traditions while hitting with rock-era punch. Average White Band, a group of white Scottish musicians steeped in American R&B and jazz, surprised everyone in 1974 by topping the US charts with an instrumental. Pick Up the Pieces began as a warm-up jam in rehearsal and was never intended as a single. Here's the Average White Band with Pick Up the Pieces.